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0: Christian FM. My name's Brandy. Thanks so much for letting me keep you company. Graduation season is here, and there are so many getting ready to start life away from home, away from their parents, armed with hopefully some really good life advice, wondering what is the advice you were given that you would pass on or something you wish someone would have told you. Trina?
1: Go to school after school. Save for retirement. Get into a good job.
0: Smart advice. Keep the education going.
1: That's right. If I could have done it all over again instead of going back to school in your 30s and 40s, it's much easier to just keep up the education.
2: 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This is if you're struggling with credit card debt, or maybe you have family or friends who are. 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And Trinity is not for profit. They're a ministry. It's a great idea. And they're so good at this. Seriously, just an example, but say you're making minimum monthly payments on $15,000 in debt. They can get your monthly payment lower, and you wind up getting debt-free like 15 years earlier. 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Trinity Debt Management is here to help. 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It's 800-750-9643. 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
1: It's an exciting time going out into the world on your own for the first time after graduation. So many are starting life. And I'm just wondering what advice you were given that you would pass on to a graduate, or what do you wish someone would have told you? My name is Brandy Lene. Tim, what would you have to say?
2: Something my dad always told me and one of my teachers told me, but it's simple. If you're going to do something, do it right. Do it right the first time.
1: Oh my goodness, it saves so much stress. We should learn that early on.
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1: Hey, thanks so much for letting us keep you company. My name's Brandy, and I can't believe it's graduation season already. Wondering about that advice you wish someone would have given you, or maybe they gave you some really good advice and you want to pass it along. Robert, what you got?
2: I believe that the single most contributing factor to success and failure is effort. And, you know, we are uniquely and wonderfully made from our Heavenly Father. And I just think that these young kids just need to know that some people, success and achievement of certain tasks and goals seems to come easier than it does for others. But don't give up. It's just about the effort is your biggest contributing factor. It may mean you have to work harder and longer than others, but you can still achieve success.
1: I like that. Keep pressing forward and stay away from the comparison. You know, that's where a lot of us get tripped up. We're focused on other people and their lives and what they're doing. And then we get off track with our own lives.
2: Exactly, exactly. And, you know, we know we're good enough because we just got to look at what our God thinks about us. So these young kids need to realize that and keep that in mind.
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5: Christian FM, hey, it's Bruce Douglas in an organization that does great work in Indian River County with citizens with special needs is the ARC of Indian River County. And joining us is the CEO of the ARC, Heather Dales. And what is it about working with those with special needs in the community that makes you want to get up and go to work every day?
6: The individuals that we serve, they're so honest, and it doesn't matter if they're having a great day, not great day, they love you for who you are.
5: You have a big emphasis on integrating those with special needs into the flow of the community.
6: Well, that's an essential function for everything that we do. We are part of the community. We are part of Indian River County, and so we access and try to have everybody who's in our program and services take part in the community, whether it's bowling, whether it's going to Leisure Square, whether it's going to Sebastian Pool, going to the movie theater, going to the theater. We're wanting to be out there and be part of the community just like everybody else.
5: Is there an age range that you work with?
6: Predominantly, we work with adults, 18 to the oldest lady we're working with is 82.
5: You have some in-county residential facilities, too. Tell me about that.
6: We provide two different components for residential services. The first is people who live out in the community on their own. Think of it as an a la carte. We're there to support them as much or as little as they need, maybe 8 hours a day or 20 hours a week, and with grocery shopping, medical appointments. Then the secondary component is a residential group home, which we have 5 group homes where we provide services to 26 residents, and it's 24/7. They're out in the community, but there's somebody there to support at all times.
5: If someone wants to come alongside the ARC of Indian River County and say, I've got some time during the week where I want to, you know, bless a family or bless one of your clients, how can they do that?
6: We have a lot of volunteer opportunities, not only at our day program where we're working on training vocational skills. We have opportunities, of course, at events and some of the things we're out in the community doing, but also in our group homes, working alongside our staff, taking people out in the community.
5: How can folks get in touch with the ARC of Indian River County?
6: Call, email. Our phone number is 772-562-6854. 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
5: Heather Dales, the CEO of the ARC of Indian River County, thank you so much for joining us.
6: Thank you so much for having us.

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1: I'm Brandy Lene. Thanks for letting me keep you company. So May is Water Safety Awareness Month. I don't know if you've ever given much thought to the color of your child's swimsuit, but I mean, think about it. We're going to be in the water soon. You know, the heat is here. Summer's right around the corner. And you may be hitting the beach or the swimming pool for some fun. And the color of your child's swimsuit could really save his or her life. The Michigan Water Safety Department put out this chart with all of these different color swimsuits in the water and how they reflect. And so the brighter, the better. Think bright reds, neons, orange, bright yellow, neon green. They're easier to spot in the water, but the closer you get to the actual color of water or darker colors, they're less noticeable. So if there is an emergency, it would be hard to spot your child in the water. So just something to think about. I know I'm going to shop for swimsuits a lot differently. I mean, apply this to adults too.